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2: Roger. Calling. Roger. Can you read me? 787-879. Can you read me? Roger, Major. This is Modern Talking Spaceship 1998. We need authorization to land. Major. Landing coordination. We are now 10 seconds from countdown. 10, 9, 8, 7, 6, 5,

20% chance of rain, partly cloudy skies. 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Right here on the station that pays. If you want the hits, the whole hits, and nothing but the hits. On your FM dial, keep it right here, baby. Modern Talking. Cherry, cherry lady. 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
1: 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It's all I use to fuse this lyrical. It's a pump for the words I use are too strong and the pain is straight up along. This is a miracle, I'm so political. 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It's a pump for the words I use are too strong and the pain is straight up along.